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Ascoltaci venerdì e sabato solo su Radio 105. You are being taken under our power to your destination. You're ready? 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
2: 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I think I'm going insane.

beat, dropping bangers right now on Desire Radio. How sick is this track playing? Max Styler and Greggio teaming up for this brand new banger, Old School Flavor. I can't wait to drop that in my club sets this weekend. You also heard fresh music from Black Sense, Riordan, Joshua, Chris Lorenzo, and much more. You can grab all the IDs of all the tracks that I'm playing on this episode of Desire Radio on the 1001 Tracklist website. Just search for Desire Radio. And as always, you can connect to me on the socials at Joel Corry. I love hearing from you guys. Hit me up and let me know if you're loving the show. I've still got so many bangers on the way. Next up is a brand new one from Adam Sellert, Omri and Neve. This one is called Activate. You're on a mix of me, Joel Corry, on Desire Radio.

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1: Detox. 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
0: yeah.
1: And
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1: news.
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0: What's going on, biggest?
1: Avanti, avanti tutta con Tyga featuring Rich the Kid. Girls,
0: stick out your tongue, girls wanna have fun.
1: Yeah, yeah,
0: stick out your tongue, girls wanna have some. Pick up the girls and wanna have fun.
1: Woo.
0: It's my birthday.

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Get that party function in motion. Yo, baby, just hand me the potion. 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Feel that energy and emotion. 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Wave this music, taking control. 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

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Natural for me to be floating.

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Hit the lights on, tell her watch this. When I make you cream, I'ma talk shit. 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